Crazy Country, 105.9 weather. We are looking at a little bit of fog and low cloudiness, night and morning hours along the coast. Otherwise, sunshiny days, temperatures ranging from the 60s at the coolest beaches to the upper 80s in the warmest inland valleys. 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

0: Kane Brown with a woman on Crazy Country 105.9. Hey, don't forget, Solvang Park has the annual summer music series, which began last week with the Molly Ringwald Project. That was a big hit, and you can come out every Wednesday all summer long and check out some great music at Solvang Park beginning at 5 p.m., so head on out, enjoy the farmer's market, then move over to the park and enjoy some great music. This Wednesday night, the T-Bone Ramblers will be there. They're a blues and rock band that has been performing for over 53 years. 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
2: 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And even though I'm such a tiny company, a tiny winery, it's so important, all the things that have to be buttoned up. And I just, it's way, way beyond me, the scope. So that's the last thing I want to do. And when she explained all of the things that they were going to handle for me, I cried. I'm not kidding. I'm incredibly relieved. I had no idea that a small winery, a tiny business like Future Perfect, could be helped by such an epic company like theirs.
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0: Crazy Country 105.9, Morgan Wallen and Ella Langley, and I Can't Love You Anymore. Ella Langley could be up for another Grammy for New Artist of the Year. We'll explain some new rules for the Grammys coming up when we check country music news. Also, some Cody Johnson news on the way. Right now, Morgan Wallen solo with Love Somebody.
1: Rumors going all over town. Can't keep my name out the mouth these days. Yeah, they say.

0: Crazy Country 105.9 from back in 2017. Luke Bryan and Light It Up. There are changes coming to the Grammy Awards next year. The Recording Academy is adding five new categories, including Latin Pop and Asian Pop. The Best New Artist category will see a major rule change that will allow an artist to be submitted up to four times. That means country stars Ella Langley and Megan Maroney will be eligible for next year's award. Nominations for the 69th Annual Grammy Awards will be revealed November 16th, with the ceremony set to be held next February. And Cody Johnson is sharing a new song ahead of the release of his album Banks of the Trinity. It's called Horseback. You've heard it here on Crazy Country. The star will be performing the track this Thursday night on The Tonight Show with Jimmy Fallon. Don't want to miss that. The new song is a debut single from Cody Johnson's 16-track album. The full Banks of the Trinity album will be out on June 26th, which is just days away.
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Also convenient locations in Goleta, Carpinteria, and Buellton. Weather going to be nice all week long. We're looking at temperatures topping out in the 80s.

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0: 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There could be a Bruce Lee Day in California if the governor signs a new bill. We'll tell you about that coming up. Right now, Cody Johnson with Footlights.
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0: Luke Bryan's latest, Country and She Knows It, on Crazy Country 105.9. A bill to officially designate May 17th as Bruce Lee Day is headed to Governor Newsom's desk. The bill was introduced by Democratic Assemblymember Matt Haney of San Francisco, where Lee was born. It would honor the icon's impact on film, culture, and Chinese American history. The state Senate passed the bill in a unanimous 38-0 vote. May 17th was the day Lee returned to San Francisco at the age of 18. If Newsom signs the bill, Lee would become the first Chinese American commemorated with a day in California.
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Crazy Country 105.9, Shania Twain has revealed a heartfelt tribute to her late mother. And the lineup for NBC's Macy's 4th of July fireworks special has been announced. We'll tell you about that coming up.

0: Black Mountain Low from Corey Kent, Co-Wetzel on Crazy Country 105.9. Shania Twain is giving fans a sneak peek of the next single from her upcoming album, Little Miss Twain. In a post on Instagram, the singer shared a snippet of the title track, which is a tribute to her late mother, Sharon. The new song drops June 26, which is this Friday, while the full 15-track album is due out on Thursday. And the lineup for NBC's Macy's 4th of July fireworks special is being announced. It'll feature performances from Shaboozey, Noah Kahan, Post Malone, Salt-N-Pepa, Bebe Rexha, and Blake Shelton. The artists will perform alongside a fireworks display from New York City. Macy's 4th of July fireworks special airs on July 4th, starting at 8 p.m. on NBC, and it'll also stream live on Peacock.
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All the songs from the 60s, 70s, 80s, and 90s that made country music what it is today. Songs like this one from Kenny Chesney.

Crazy Country, 105.9 weather, a little bit of fog and low cloudiness, night and morning hours along the coast, otherwise sunshiny days. High temperatures in the 60s and 70s along the coast and into the 80s in the San Ynez Valley. 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

0: Crazy Country 105.9 Low Cash with Wrong Hearts. I'm Doug Nelson. Hey, don't forget, coming up on Sunday night at Shumash Casino Resort, one lucky winner could walk away with $100,000 in cash. That's right, Carp will be out there this Sunday giving away over $100,000 in free play from 2 to 11 p.m. And then at 10 o'clock, one lucky winner could walk away with $100,000. Good luck.
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0: Crazy Country 105.9, Woman from Kane Brown. I'm Doug Nelson. Just about time for me to get out of here. But before I go, I've got music from Alan Jackson, also Dustin Lynch, and California cowboy Gary Allen on the way.
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1: Yeah.
2: 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There's the list of I would rather before doing payroll is long. To tell you the truth, I actually thought I was too small for them. And so it took a long time for me to come around and ask for help. There are so many things that need to be handled. And even though I'm such a tiny company, a tiny winery, it's so important, all the things that have to be buttoned up. And I just, it's way, way beyond me, the scope. So that's the last thing I want to do. And when she explained all of the things that they were going to handle for me, I cried. I'm not kidding. I'm incredibly relieved. I had no idea that a small winery, a tiny business like Future Perfect, could be helped by such an epic company like theirs.
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that first bite of a popsicle before it starts melting everywhere. 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

0: So when you leave this morning, if you already left, you know, it's a little chilly. It's 56 degrees right now in downtown Solvang, but today things will change.
1: It's going to be high of 82. Get out there.
0: Good morning. It's Carpet Charlie.

0: You didn't plan anything. It just turned into a day like this.
1: And this is what's playing.
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0: deck.
1: That's a big one. That's 30. I love it. All right. So today is the 23rd day, and we have just a few days left of this month, and Nature Track has been our recipient for Crazy Country Cares. I'm sure you've heard this over the month. And what they do is they provide outdoor experiences for everybody, but they really specialize in, like, let's say kids that are not able to get to the beach because they're disabled. And that's got to be a tough one to see other kids do things that you wish that you could do. And it comes really easy for them, like walking out to the beach, right? It's a little tougher when you're in a wheelchair. Same thing when it comes to like nature hikes. That's just something that's tough to do. Well, they have the equipment to make this stuff happen, so these kids can be involved in all this really cool stuff. So Nature Track, just keep them in mind. If maybe not this year, at the end of the year, if you make a donation, or if you just want to help out a really great organization, you have a few days left of the month to do that. And you got a few months if you'd like to do that too. Anyways, you can check them out sometime, maybe when you get to work this morning, at krazfm.com. Click on Crazy Country Care. So Nature Track, help them out while we can, while we have just a few more days. Tucker Wetmore on the way is going to sing Brunette for us next, and we'll hear something from Kenny Chesney.
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Country is taking over Las Vegas. Another country artist is opening a big bar in Las Vegas, and you probably know where.

0: 56 and overcast here in downtown Solvang with a high later of
1: 82 or so.
0: Yeah, I like that. So you probably know Morgan Wallen, who we just heard from. He's got his own bar in Nashville. Jason Aldean has got his own bar. It's called Jason Aldean's Kitchen. Luke Bryan's got one. It's called Luke's 32 Bridge. Who else? Blake Shelton's got Old Reds. Eric Church has got Chiefs. Laney Wilson has Bell Bottoms Up. Garth Brooks has Friends in Low Places. Alan Jackson actually has AJ's Good Times Bar. John Rich has Redneck Riviera. And Luke Combs has Category 10. These are all bars, and they're taking over downtown Nashville for sure. And they're in Las Vegas, a few of these. So you have Jason Aldean's now in Las Vegas. Old Red, Blake Shelton's spot is like right there where Bally's is, or whatever Bally's is now, right there on the corner. And do you remember Jimmy Buffett's Margaritaville?
1: I do.
0: Right across from Caesars.
1: Okay.
0: Right, it's right on the corner, like for 20 years, for a long, long time. And it's been vacant for a while. And guess who's got their bar coming there?
1: Probably Morgan Wallen?
0: No, well, great guess. Yeah. Luke Combs. The Category 10 will open there fall, like in just a few months from now. So that's a big deal, that, because you got where Caesar's at is like is in the middle of the strip, right?
1: Yeah.
0: And so directly across from that, it's like the Flamingo, and then right there, the Margaritaville. So, anyways, it just goes to show, if you like are in a conversation with people at work or wherever you go, and they're like, "Oh, country, I don't listen to it. It's so bow, bow, bow, bow." You're like, you know what? Shut up.
1: there's more country than anything.
0: You don't know what you're talking about. And we will play something from Luke Combs. He's on the way next. It's 6:50. It's Carp and Charlie. Good morning.
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0: If you have somewhere to be at 7 this morning, you got about 9 minutes to get you there. Carp and Charlie, Luke Combs, and Brooks and Dunn.

0: 7 o'clock, Charlie. What is the forecast for today? Maybe in the next couple days.
1: Low in the 80s today, and upper 70s this week. And my voice is like gone at the moment.
0: There you go. There's some lady listening in the promo right now saying, "Man, he sounds sexy this morning." Brought to you by Suncoast

0: It's Crazy Country 105.9. It's Carp. It's Charlie at 7:08. And it's time for three things that make you happy, brought to you by All Star Heating and Air Conditioning, because the perfect temperature, which we have here in the studio, makes you happy. I'm going to start off with one here. This happens to me a couple times a week. You're at the, you're getting a fountain drink, and you're there, and there's somebody in front of you. You know, they got their ice, and then they're going for their drink, and they scoot over just enough to let you get in to fill your cup up with ice. You know, maybe you can't get to the, maybe you can't actually start getting the soda at that point, but at least you get in the game.
1: You're getting there, yeah.
0: All right, let me give you another one. So when you're in traffic, or when you're driving, and then let's just say you're going, let's just say you look over at the southbound lane and it's just slammed, it's backed up, tons of cars. But hey, you're going north, and it's just like zoom, and you're looking over at them. They're just sitting there still, and you feel like you're going 1,000 miles an hour. So that it makes me sad for them, but it makes me happy for me. Charlie, what do you got?
1: You know, when you go to a drive-in, drive-through. Right, I'm just saying this, Taco Bell, yeah. Right? So you're going to Taco Bell, and you get your order, and they go, do you want to donate? Do you want this? Do you want that? Uh-huh. Do you want that? And I'm like, I just want to go get my food. So I go to another one yesterday, and it says, does your order look right? And I said, yes, it does. See you at the next window. I was like, there was no more questions. Oh. That made me happy. I was like, oh, I can just go get my food now.
0: You don't like the whole, hey, can you donate to us?
1: Yep.
0: There you go. Three things that make you happy. Crazy Country 105.9. She does for you.

0: Crazy Country 105.9. You got to get a little dose of Toby Keith in there. 7:20. It's Carp and Charlie. High today of what,
1: Charlie? 80s?
0: There you go.
1: And the week, it's going to be in the upper 70s.
0: So, porta potties, if you're like really in a crunch, you're happy to see a porta potty.
1: Oh, yeah.
0: But just for normal times, you know, nobody likes them. They're very awkward.
1: But they come in handy.
0: Well, sure. Yeah. Once you get inside, you kind of feel like you're trapped. It's always kind of, it could be snowing outside, but you get in there and you can't breathe.
1: Yeah.
0: It's so warm. And you have to weigh out, you know, man, how bad do I got to go to even walk in this thing? And, you know, you lock it and a little plastic lock. Is it really going to hold? Last week when I was gone, when we were on vacation, we went to Shaver Lake. And it's so funny. I was reading a story this morning and it made me think of our trip over there. Because that's where we were. That's where they had, where we were fishing, they had porta potties. And it's, you know, a little tough to use them. And I just read this story. Hang on, let me pull it up here. At Shaver Lake, a California man is recovering from embarrassment after falling into a porta potty at the campsite. The man was trying to retrieve his sunglasses when he fell into the waterless, non-flushing toilet.
1: Oh my.
0: He was stuck in the toilet for 15 minutes before first responders first rescued him. Firefighters hosed the man down. And before he walked away.
1: That's embarrassing. But, I mean, you're trapped. What did you do? Call somebody?
0: Well, first thing you do is you say, bye, Ray-Bans. Nice to know you.
1: Yeah.
0: Or you're at a lake. You go get fishing, if they're really valuable sunglasses, you go get a fishing pole. But who in their right mind would be like, I'm just going to see if I can reach them?
1: That guy.
0: And then you get a little tipsy yourself, tipped Ooh. Upside down. Anyways, and then you got to walk back to the campsite covered in, I'm guessing, blue?
1: Yeah.
0: Anyways, if you thought you were having a bad day, there you go.

0: 95.9. It's Carp and Charlie. We're going to be right around 81 today. And Papa Carp usually joins us right at this time. And he had an appointment this morning. Ironically, that got canceled. So he had an appointment this morning. My mom just texted me a few minutes ago, and she's like, the appointment got canceled. I tell you that because he does his word, and he's moving it to Thursday this week. He had some... He had something going on with the skin on his face.
1: Yeah.
0: And they removed it and they tested it and it came back positive. And, but not, you know, I guess there's two different types of that of skin cancer, and it was a less aggressive one.
1: Mm-hmm.
0: So they took it out and they did some tests. They found out that it is positive. And so they were like, we're going to go back in and we're going to make sure we got it. We got it all. So that's what was supposed to happen this morning. So, you know, we're positive. Dad's 80, he'll be 84 on July the 2nd. And he's been extremely healthy his entire life. This is a little bit of a hiccup, but I'm sure he'll get right through it. And he knows, and a lot of us have been around people, especially as they get older, like he is, that have had those skin issues with their, right, you know, where they have to cut part of. You had it done, Charlie?
1: No, I got one on my side right here.
0: You have it in the identical spot where he had his.
1: Yeah.
0: Right, and it's right there, right at the temple. How long has that been? Sorry, this is live on the air. How long has that been there?
1: Nah, I don't know.
0: For a while?
1: For a while.
0: Okay. Yeah. And have you thought about getting it checked out?
1: Yeah.
0: All right, but you know, but you got to do that at your own time.
1: Oh, yeah.
0: Just like your eye. You got to do it at your own time, but you want to jump on it. Yeah, you want to jump on it. And I'll be completely honest with you. He left it alone for a couple of years, and then we started noticing it. And it's really hard to talk to, at least for us to push. Like, my dad's not somebody that we're going to push. I'm sorry. It's very difficult to do. And a lot of us, some of you are married to a person like that, and all of us know someone like that. It's like you don't want to push them, but you finally get to the point where you got to do something. But a couple of years went by before he did anything, so maybe he got really lucky on that, you know, and God was kind of, was watching over him. But yeah, all that stuff. None of us want to. Very few of us want to go get all this stuff figured out and go get it checked and get those, you know, those annual checkups or the every 4 years and all the other stuff we got to go through. You just have to decide, all right, how much control do I want to try to have over my health?
1: Yeah.
0: And that's the no fun part of life.
1: That's what my mom says.
0: What'd she say?
1: She says, what is that? What is that right there? How long has that been there?
0: Oh, like, on you?
1: Yeah. I'm like, I don't know. Just let it go.
0: Yeah, especially if it's visible, your mom's gonna find. If there's stuff in your mom's like, there's something in your pocket. I know what it is. You have four quarters. Moms know everything.
1: Oh,
0: right?
1: I know, right?
0: But yeah, but you'll take care of it at your own time. But anyways, Papa Carp will be here 7:30 on Thursday morning, and Chris Stapleton, he'll be here in just a couple of minutes. Hey, it's Carp. 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
1: I'm forced to tune in every Wednesday morning for that clue. 7:10 tomorrow. It's Carp and Charlie. A high today around
2: 80s.
1: We're going to be in the 81s. That's today. White Horse and Chris Stapleton.

0: Molly's Crazy Country and 81 or so for a high today. It's Carp, Charlie, Mayor David Brown is also in the studio. Mayor, how was your Father's Day?
1: It was awesome. Thank you. And we had a great time.
0: You have two daughters, I know that.
1: I do, yes.
0: And do you like it when people are like, hey, I want you to hear something new, a new song?
1: Oh, yeah.
0: Really?
1: Oh, yeah. I'm up for new stuff.
0: So if Karen's like, oh, there's this new song I want you to hear.
1: She does it all the time.
0: Okay, and you're like, you're always down for it?
1: Oh, yeah, let's listen to it, yeah.
0: How about you, Charlie? Are you like, if somebody's like, try this and something new or listen to this, is that something?
2: Yeah, it's cool. I would do it.
0: All right. Well, then I got a song for you guys and all of you that are listening. I've never heard it before. And I thought I thought it might be good timing because you have two daughters,
1: yeah.
0: And I have a daughter, and it's called Girl Dad. I've never heard it. I know we play it. I just haven't listened to the words of it. So you want to hear it right now?
1: Let's go.
0: Well, it already started, so I'm glad you said. Thanks for saying yes. Cole Swindell, Girl Dad, Crazy Country 105.9.

0: Well, did I miss the boat on that one? That's not what I was expecting, to be 50 years old and crying in the studio with two other grown men this morning.
1: I know.
2: It's a tearjerker, isn't it?
0: Oh, well,
2: nice story.
0: I just thought it was about, you know, the dad singing about having a daughter. That's what I get for not listening to it. See, I told you we were listening to it for the first time. So his dad is in heaven.
2: So it seems, yeah.
0: That is unbelievable. Yeah. It has a feel like Wish You Would Be Here, his other song. Mm-hmm. Wish You Could Be Here. That is so good. Well, I'm going to start playing random songs that I think I know what they're about and surprise us all every morning. You guys, let's snap out of that. This should work. It's Crazy Country 105.9. That is such a great song, though.
1: That was awesome.
0: Oh, my gosh. Way to go. Cole Swin.

0: Lainey Wilson on Crazy Country 105.9. The mayor stopped by this morning. You actually got to leave. You have a meeting.
1: I do.
0: So many decisions to make. Where's the meeting at?
1: It's a Zoom meeting, and it's exactly not for city, but it's for the Boy Scouts.
0: Oh, that's great. You are very involved in the Boy Scouts. You always have.
1: I am, yeah. I'm on the board.
0: So. That's incredible. I think Boy Scouts is a great thing. I like the cookies the girls have, but hey, you guys are going to have to figure something out there. We'll see you tomorrow night. Concerts in the park?
1: Concerts in the park, yeah. That's great. T-Bone Ramblers, right?
0: Yeah.
1: Yeah. It's going to be fun. Molly Ringwald the last week.
0: My gosh, it was jacked. Packed.
1: Yeah.
0: It's fun, it's free, and it's tomorrow. What time?
1: I don't know. I think 5 o'clock.
0: Okay, let's go with that. 5 o'clock tomorrow night. Don't miss it.
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0: couple of minutes after 8 o'clock. It's Carp and Charlie, Crazy Country 105.9. And what can we expect today, Charlie?
1: In the upper 80s today and this week. In the,
0: I don't know, upper 80s?
1: Upper 70s.
0: There you go. Yeah. Like 80, I think 81 or so today, somewhere around.

0: again.
1: Crazy Country 105.9. There's a thing that many of us, when we were younger, we burnt our mouths on many times. And I'm happy to tell you it's returning. What am I talking about? We'll find out in just about 6 minutes or something.

0: It's Crazy Country 105.9 with Carp and Charlie. It's 820 and 81 for a high today. So when I let me just ask you, what are some things that you remember burning your mouth on as a kid?
1: As a kid.
0: Think about this. If I said, what are you going to get? You would say?
1: Water.
0: Hot Pockets would be an example.
1: Oh, there we go. Yeah, right? I gotcha.
0: What are you going to get? Or whatever that slogan. Hot Pockets. Yeah. You know, those Hot Pockets are so hard to gauge because they'll tell you exactly how long to cook them.
1: Yeah.
0: And then, man, you get them and they're in that little alien spaceship type of thing, you know, and you got to slide them out. And they'll burn you. They'll get you real good.
1: Oh, yeah.
0: All right. What's another one? How about like when you were younger, did you ever... Go ahead.
1: A cheese pretzel with the sauce in the inside.
0: Yes.
1: Yeah, you bite that. Ooh.
0: Did you ever have the chicken, the little Swanson chicken pot pies that came in the aluminum when you were
1: a kid? And then we used the things for ashtrays.
0: That doesn't surprise me. It's great. That's great. I'm trying to think of it. Just anything else off the top of my head that like maybe, I don't know about a Pop-Tart. That wouldn't be a great example. But here, I brought this up because McDonald's apple pies are back. And I think that might have been one of my earliest childhood experiences with not knowing how to gauge food. You know, I'd had my mouth burned before.
1: Yeah.
0: But one Sunday night after church at probably 8 o'clock, I've been into one of those things, man. And, none of these teeth are real because of that night. But, yeah, those apple pies are back.
1: They're good.
0: Today.
1: They're dangerous.
0: They're back again. So if you're a fan of them, it's very nostalgic. We never got them as kids, though.
1: I mean, really?
0: We didn't go out to eat a lot as kids. We'd wind up like at a Taco Bell a Sunday after church, or maybe a Chinese restaurant if it was a real special type of thing. But it just didn't really work that way. But when we did go to McDonald's, that no way, dude. You got this and maybe that, but there's no
1: that
0: dessert.
1: Was it, huh?
0: That was considered dessert. But anyway, if you are a fan of those apple pies, you can stop

0: We were talking about McDonald's and their hot apple pies are back again in celebration of America's 250th birthday. And Charlie, you made a really good point off the air. I wanted you to share that with everybody. You have to even be more extra careful.
1: Yeah, I've like a quarter into my tongue. It's all numb, so when it hits the back of your throat, then you realize stuff is really hot.
0: What part of your tongue is it doesn't have like the receptors aren't working on
1: the
0: it?
1: The whole front.
0: The whole front.
1: Yeah, it's got 24 stitches going across it.
0: That's in because?
1: Oh, yeah, that was an accident on my birthday.
0: And? What
1: Thank
0: happened?
1: You.
0: Tell everybody what happened in case they haven't heard this story.
1: Went to kiss a girl and she had razor sharp teeth and bit down and I pulled back and there it went.
0: That really happened.
1: Yes, 24 stitches.
0: And so now if something your eyes are telling you now that they work, you're like, yeah. This looks hot.
1: Yeah.
0: And then you kind of hold it up to your nose and get the temperature with your nose before it goes in?
1: Yeah, you kind of blow on it really, really good.
0: Yeah.
1: You know what I mean?
0: Yeah.
1: Or if it's smoking, it ain't going in.
0: Right. And then, but it's like a gamble.
1: Yeah, it is.
0: The front of your tongue is like, oh, dude, you're good. The water's fine. And then you stick your toes in and sizzle.
1: Sizzling like the rain.
0: How long ago did that happen?
1: 30 years ago.
0: My goodness. When you were 30, you were 34 years old?
1: Probably.
0: And what was her name?
1: Wanda.
0: That's your mother's name. Dude, is this story made up? I feel like I'm talking to my 7-year-old Daisy.
1: No.
0: I know your tongue is messed up.
1: Yeah.
0: Is this story about it happening?
1: It happened.
0: Is that true?
1: Yeah, her name is Lisa. For real.
0: Oh, see, now I just don't trust you anymore. All right, I wanted to play this song. This is from Mike listening to us in San Ynez. He's in the mood for some Waylon. And guess what? We are too, brother.

songs. Even in the last 5 or 6 years, I'd play songs like that one right there, and I would tell myself before it went on the radio, I'd be, you know, anybody that's between the ages of 18 to 27 probably going to be tuning out. But I don't believe that anymore. I mean, the way that country is and the way that people are even grabbing onto older country, you know, it's good to put a little Waylon Jennings on the radio. You feel me? Yeah. You know who would have been 97 years old today? Of an instrument in country music from her family in itself, and then a huge instrument in keeping Johnny Cash alive for many years. And that is June Carter Cash would have been

0: could better than anybody. So yeah. Good. It's Crazy Country 105.9. So it was. She would have been 97 years today, June Carter Cash. And she passed away on May 15th in 2003. She was 72. And then just a few months later, Johnny Cash at 71, which is really young. Back then, I was 26 years old or something like that. It seemed like they were older. And now I'm like, dude, he was only 71. What a trip. But he passed away a few months later on September the 12th in 2003. And it was my first day doing the morning show on WSM FM in Nashville, which was a really big deal for me at that time. I was 26. It was my first day on the air. Our studio was at the Opryland Hotel, so I had to get there early, and I parked, and I went down to like the little employee dining room, and I'm on there at 5:30. I'm probably at the at the station at, I don't know, 4:30. I'm there early. I'm ready to go. And then I went down to get some coffee, and I see that TV's down there, and I see on the TV Johnny Cash dies, you know, at Baptist Hospital here in Nashville. And that was about 3 miles from the studio. So all of a sudden, I'm like, here's my first day on the air, my biggest day of my life, and I got to go on the radio and tell people that. This is 2003, kind of before Facebook and before a lot of social media stuff. People were listening for information. So I had to go on and tell the whole, you know, town about Johnny Cash being gone, which was crazy. And then the phone started ringing, and they were calling us. And I had a producer at that time, and she's like, it's this person from this country. They were calling from all over the world, and that's pretty much what our show turned into that whole morning, was me just taking calls from all over the world, people that wanted to talk about Johnny Cash and what he meant to country music. It was incredible.
1: Didn't you, like, go to his or her funeral or something?
0: About a couple of weeks after that, his son came into the studio to surprise me in the studio and walked. John Cash, his son, mm-hmm. who was actually born on the same day as June.
1: Oh, that's crazy.
0: When she was 42, she had him. Anyways, yeah. He came in and just said a little thank you. Thanks for handling that the way you did. And invited me to the funeral. And you had to be on a list, and you had to have an actual ticket to get into that, to the funeral. And that was just incredible to be part of that. So this is crazy, dude. I'll never forget September the 12th, 2003. And that same morning, John Ritter was gone, right?
1: John Ritter, yeah.
0: So anyways, on a much lighter note, their music lives on. And Morgan Wallen will sing for us next at 8:37. Smile. It's going to be a beautiful day.
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2: 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And even though I'm such a tiny company, a tiny winery, it's so important, all the things that have to be buttoned up. And I just, it's way, way beyond me, the scope. 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And when she explained all of the things that they were going to handle for me, I cried. I'm not kidding. I'm incredibly relieved. I had no idea that a small winery, a tiny business like Future Perfect, could be helped by such an epic company like theirs.
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0: Parker McCollum on. Let him finish, Stefan. On Crazy Country Painted You Pretty, I think he just played the Greek Theater. And then I saw an announcement yesterday. Actually, Allie told me about an announcement yesterday that Ella Langley is going to play the Greek Theater for two nights.
1: Two nights?
0: Yeah. So good luck getting tickets to that one.
1: Wow. Is that a small venue?
0: It feels like it, yeah.
1: Yeah.
0: I've been there one time, and that was to see Red Clay Strays late last year.
1: Oh, was that down south then?
0: Yeah.
1: Okay.
0: It's like in, I don't know. I don't want to act like I know what I'm talking about. It's in L.A.
1: There you go.
0: But L.A. is, I don't know, 20. Somebody's like, I'm in Sherman Oaks. I'm in Simi Valley. I'm in this place or that place. In Westlake. It's so confusing. I'm just like, L.A.? You're right next to Disneyland, right?
1: Yes.
0: Because that's how it all feels over there. And that song, he said, there must be something like, there must be a hole in heaven that you fell through or something like that. And so it's a pickup. It sounds like it could be a pickup line. And I wanted to ask you just live here on the air at 8:53. Because I know you go out a few nights a week.
1: Yeah.
0: And you'll tell me you run into different women. And is there a pickup line that you use?
1: I do if it comes to me. Like if you're... Two girls were talking to me the other day, yeah. And I had them laughing, and just whatever I was saying, mm-hmm. something out of spontaneous would come out, and they would be like, oh, wow, that's so funny,
0: yeah.
1: And I'd be like, what did I just say? But I got free drinks all night, so thanks.
0: You told me about that. Where was this at?
1: Applebee's.
0: Applebee's in Lompoc.
1: Yeah.
0: And so they just kept buying you drinks.
1: Yeah.
0: What would they tell? They'd tell the bartender, "Hey, get Charlie another one."
1: Yep. And now, thank you.
0: Do you remember either one of their names?
1: I got a phone number.
0: You did?
1: And an address.
0: Oh, that's the girl I've been asking you about on the air. And an address for Uber Eats?
1: Yes, Uber Eats.
0: How'd you get her address?
1: Oh, it just came with the package at the moment.
0: And what?
1: Yeah.
0: So have you been over to see her?
1: No.
0: No.
1: Yeah. I can't stalk her that fast.
0: Oh, boy. Watch what you're saying here, Charlie.
1: My bad.
0: do you know anything? What do you know about her? How old is she?
1: 53.
0: Okay.
1: Yeah.
0: Any kids that still live at home?
1: Yeah.
0: Oh, really?
1: Yeah. So.
0: How old are the kids?
1: 24, something like that.
0: There you go.
1: So.
0: All right.
1: But, yeah, that's enough of that. Well,
0: yes, that's enough of that. We'll be back. Dirk Bentley, a request for something by Dirks. I think they requested Something Real, so we'll play it for you next.
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0: It's Valley's Crazy Country, and it's still overcast right now. It's hard to believe we're going to actually get up to where we will wind up today. Where is that, Charlie?
1: Around 81.
0: Look at that. And what can we expect for the rest of the week?
1: Upper 70s.
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1: He's a ranch hand in a pinch, man. Hotter than the red on a cattle brand. Cause she's a gold digger with a quick trigger. A cast iron skillet swinging.

0: So it's a big day for Amazon Prime Day. And I don't know much about these, but it seems like there used to be just one, and it was a really huge deal for a lot of people. But now it kind of reminds me like of a Black Friday sale where they're way too often. You know what I mean?
1: Yeah.
0: I'm going to find out right now how many Amazon Primes there are right now. How many Amazon Prime Days are there every year? And maybe I'm wrong. It just seemed like there used to be one. It was a really big day. Okay, this is Prime Day. It's a summer event. And then there's Prime Big Deals. Okay, so there's only... Wait, historically, Prime Day started as a one-day event that became 2 days until 2025. They expanded it to 4 days in 2020. Okay, so now it's four. You know, I guess that's what it is. It makes me think of Black Friday. Before, you would have to, on Black Friday, like at midnight, a lot of the stores would open, and then you would go, or maybe on Friday morning at 6 or 7, Mervyn's would open, or whatever it was. And you would go, and you had to be there.

0: there for it. But now you'll hear like car dealerships, it's Black Friday all month long. No, it's not. Come on, it's Tuesday at 10 a.m. It's not Black Friday.
1: I like when they just they put a banner up and say new management. Whatever that is.
0: What does that mean?
1: Well, it's like Black Friday. It's a sale.
0: Oh, yeah. I get what you're saying.
1: Yeah.
0: Kind of like going out of business. Really? You've been going out of business for two years now. And you know what's so funny? And I'm not saying any place around here downtown. There's never a place around here, one down the street. And it's like they'll have a sign that says, we're going out. And I'm not talking about Z-Folio. That was legit. I'm talking about there's another place. We're going out of business, liquidating. Everything's this percent off. And I'm like, it's always that much percent off. What's special about that?
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That's Josh Ross. He sang the song Single Again and Hate How You Look. It's Crazy Country 105.9, and a lot of you will be going to see him next month at the Mid-State Fair.

0: Crazy Country 105.9. What a great morning. Thank you for being part of it. It's going to turn into a beautiful day. We'll have 81 here in the valley. It's going to be a great day. Kendra's going to come in, take good care of you for a few hours. If you can hang around and listen, that'd be great. And Charlie and I will be back tomorrow morning. Thank you to the mayor for coming by this morning. And that's it. We didn't have any other guests this morning.
1: No, it's kind of, but it's really natural. You know, people come in and people go.
0: Yeah, sometimes there'll be five people in here and sometimes it's me and Charlie. But you're always joining us when you can. We appreciate that. And if you're lonely and you need a friend, go to your local animal shelter and get yourself a dog. I'm going to go home and see mine. And I love you all. Watch your wallet.
1: Peace.
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4: Carp, not me. 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
0: Yeah.
4: I would rather. 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And I just, it's way, way beyond me, the scope. So that's the last thing I want to do. And when she explained all of the things that they were going to handle for me, I cried. I'm not kidding. I'm incredibly relieved. I had no idea that a small winery, a tiny business like Future Perfect, could be helped by such an epic company like theirs.
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And we have a high of about 81 today, wind gust this afternoon, and here's David Nail.

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little George Burge and Luke Bryan, and we also heard Tim McGraw's One Bad Habit. And now here's the number one song on Country Countdown USA this week, Change My Mind by Riley Green.

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0: Tucker Wetmore with Sunburn on Crazy Country 105.9. And rumor has it he wrote that about Ella Langley being on vacation with her. But again, just a rumor, unless we've seen it with our own eyes. Can't really believe it, right? And right about now, the Solvang Library story time is happening over at Solvang Library. They have stories, songs, and more for the little ones. And we also have the Summer Read-a-Palooza going on. That's the summer reading program at the library. Runs through the end of July. Kids can participate online through the Beanstack app, or they can get a paper log at the library and fill it out. There are prizes and weekly drawings, all for just reading 4 days a week. And hopefully that's going to get kids inspired to read so that they're doing something besides sitting on their phones all summer before they go back to school.
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0: Crazy Country 105.9. Hey, Lily Cassidy, if you're listening, happy birthday. Lily's turning 30 and she's on her Be Nice To list today. And tomorrow morning, it is Where Did He Hide It Wednesday, so you don't want to miss Gnarly Charlie's clue where he's hiding that $100 Chomp gift card. And he's also going to post a little video clip on our Facebook and Instagram pages, so you get one more little clue where you might be able to find that card. So good luck to y'all who are out searching for it tomorrow morning.
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Brown's Woman right there on Crazy Country 105.9. And now let's go back 20 years to Trace Atkins. 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

it. 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And we have a high of about 81 today. Sunny skies, should be nice the rest of the week. Here's Billy Currington. Must be doing something right.

lives here, she volunteers here, and she probably knows your cousin. Kendra keeps middays feeling local. 10 to 3 on Crazy Country 105.9.

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We also heard Lee Bryce's new song, What You Know About That. And now here's Dustin Lynch with Easy to Love.

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22 years old, Hudson Westbrook with Painted You Pretty here on Crazy Country. 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

0: Low Cash with Wrong Hearts here on Crazy Country 105.9. And I know a lot of us have been watching the World Cup matches, and some people I know are even going to the games. They're paying quite a bit of money for flights, for hotel rooms, and the tickets alone are expensive. And then there's the price of beer. So people are complaining about food and drink. There's a $75 tray of tater tots topped with caviar and a $40 empanada if you go to a match in Miami. And in Mexico, they've got some ribeye tacos for only $8. And in LA, there's a Twinkie cheeseburger. That sounds interesting. And that's $22, I think I said. But beer can be over $20 for each one at a lot of these matches. And there's one of the guys that went to a game in Toronto, a German man named Thomas Schuler. He went to watch his national team play over the weekend, and he had a beer that cost about $24 Canadian, which was about $15-16 in euros. And he said it's three times the cost of what he's paying in his country. But when asked if that's stopping him, he said, well, no.
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number two on Country Countdown USA this week. That was Ella Langley's Be Her. 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

everyone. This is Crazy Country 105.9 with Kendra. And we've got a gorgeous day out there. High of 81, low of 55, blue skies and sunshine. 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Let's kick this hour off with Josh Turner.

Kendra's got two dogs and two donkeys. What other midday host can say that with a straight face? Nobody. It's Crazy with Kendra on Crazy Country 105.9.

Morgan Wallen with Don't We here on Crazy Country. We also heard Whiskey Drink by Jason Aldean. We've got Bailey Zimmerman coming up next, followed by Corey Kent.

0: George Burge and Luke Bryan with Ride, Ride, Ride on Crazy Country 105.9. We also heard Corey Kent's Wild as Her. And coming up a week from Saturday is our country's 250th birthday. And it's going to be quite the Independence Day here in Solvang. They're going to have the festival going on all day long after the parade at 10 a.m., winding through the streets of Solvang, and fireworks at night. So make some plans to bring your family and friends out for the parade. And then head on over to the Mission Grounds. They're going to have all kinds of fun things going on for you and your family to enjoy. Lots of food, lots of drink, lots of fun things for the kids to do. And then the fireworks that evening. So hope you can join us to celebrate the country's 250th birthday.
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1: You know, I had no idea that Josh Ross was from Canada. So that's Canadian country music star Josh Ross with Hate How You Look here on Crazy Country 105.9. We also heard Tucker Wetmore's Brunette. And now here's Dasha with Austin.

0: Cody Johnson and Brothers Osborne with their new song Foolproof on Crazy Country 105.9. And today's national days include National Pink Day. So wear your pink proudly, everybody, men and women. It's National Hydration Day. 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

I'm wondering if Tyler Hubbard's going to continue his solo career. That was one of his great songs, Land, a new one right there. But he is back with his partner in crime, forming Florida Georgia Line once again. So looking forward to what new music they have coming out here down the pike. And now here's Kenny Chesney with American Kids on Crazy Country.

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High of 81, sunny skies, more of the same the next few days. And let's kick this hour off with John Party's Up All Night.

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Nicole Swindell with She Had Me at Heads Carolina here on Crazy Country. We also heard a new song by 49 Winchester called Slowly. And now here's Dan and Shay with Say So.

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0: Crazy Country 105.9, that was Luke Combs. We also heard What My World Spins Around by Jordan Davis. And tomorrow morning, there's a wonderful group of volunteers who are meeting at the Solving Vets Hall at 9 a.m. to fill and pack and seal boxes to send to our troops. And it's going to be filled with all kinds of things like sunscreen and snacks, personal hygiene, different products. And we're doing this because some of these troops are in remote places and they don't have access to stores or PXs that have personal items that they can buy. And they're going to the firing line. So this is a way we can show them that we care, that we're thinking about them, that we support them. So you can come and help pack the boxes, or you can stop by and drop off a donation because postage can be really expensive. It often costs about $2,000 each month to send these boxes out. So hope you can join us tomorrow at the Vets Hall in Solving, 9 a.m., to support our troops.
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Riley Green with Change My Mind here on Crazy Country 105.9. And if you're not following us yet on social media, check out our Facebook and Instagram pages, Crazy Country 105.9. Here's Cody Johnson and Carrie Underwood. I'm Gonna Love You.

0: Crazy Country 105.9. That was Jason Aldean with Don't Tell on Me. And if you're looking for just a fun spot to have some live music and maybe have a little glass of wine, then check out Carhartt Cabin on Fridays this summer. They always have a great band playing from 5 to 8 p.m. And then this coming Sunday, the 28th, over at Rideau Vineyard, they're going to have some live music there as well from 1 to 4 p.m. It's on Alamo Pintado. And I believe this time it's Ray Jarique. I'm not sure what type of music he's playing, but what a beautiful venue that is as well. So check out Carhartt Cabin on Friday and Rideau Vineyard on Sunday. And Brick Barn in Buellton always has great music on the weekends as well.
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Crazy Country 105.9, that was Rocky Mountain Low. And we're wishing Lily Cassidy a happy 30th birthday today. She's on our Be Nice To list. And Lily, we hope you're having a wonderful day. Here's Scotty McCreery now with Damn Straight on Crazy.

0: You've been asking for it for years, and it's finally coming back. 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

It's summer! So excited! This is Kendra here at Crazy Country 105.9. Hope you're having a wonderful summer day too. And we've got a high of 81, low of 55 today. 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Here's Old Dominion, written in the sand.

That first bite of a popsicle before it starts melting everywhere. And this playing in the background, Crazy Country 105.9.

This is the middle of the day done right. Good country, smart conversation, and a host who actually lives here. Kendra 10 to 3 on Crazy Country 105.9.

That was Sam Hunt with Outskirts, and we also heard Demons in Your Choir by Red Clay Strays. Next up is Dustin Lynch, followed by Lauren Elena and Chase Matthews.

Crazy Country 105.9, Morgan Wallen right there with Don't We? And we also heard The Fall by Cody Johnson. Now, last summer, we were so lucky to go see Cody and the Red Clay Strays and Keith Urban at the Mid-State Fair up in Paso. And they have quite a lineup this summer. The night before the fair starts, it's Chris Stapleton.

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Crazy Country 105.9, Mr. Kane Brown right there with Woman. And this coming weekend, starting on Friday at 10 a.m., Buttonwood Vineyard is going to be hosting some trail rides. And it's an hour-long group ride through Buttonwood Vineyard, and they've got some photo stops planned for you. They provide the safety gear, and the horse is matched to your skill level. All levels are welcome. You receive a post-ride glass of Buttonwood wine. You can see some beautiful views. 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And if you're a wine member, you get a discount. So again, I think the first ride starts at 10 a.m. Then there's one at 11:30, at 1, and at 2:30, Friday through Sunday. I just ask that you arrive 30 minutes early to check in, sign waivers, and get settled. And it's for people ages 7 and up. You have to be 4 feet tall, at least, and have closed-toed shoes on. So why don't you check it out? It sounds like a blast. Buttonwood Farm Winery on Alamo Pintado. Baby,

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0: Luke Bryan with Country and She Knows It here on Crazy Country. And it's been a pleasure to hang out with you today. I hope you have a wonderful afternoon and evening ahead and that you're filled with joy today and always. Here's Dierks Bentley. Beer is on me.
1: Everybody's got a problem, so do I. But we ain't gonna solve them on a Saturday night. I just put a paycheck in the bank.

Crazy Country 105.9. I'm Doug Nelson joining you on a Tuesday. Summer is officially here, but it's felt like summer for some time around these parts. We are looking at temperatures in the 80s all week long here in the San Ynez Valley. 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

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This is what it sounds like. Crazy Country 105.9.

0: Be Her. That is Ella Langley on Crazy Country 105.9. Hey, want to get out and swim this summer? 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

Crazy Country 105.9. A new study says that climate change could be leading to more home runs at Dodger Stadium. We'll tell you about that coming up. Here's Bailey Zimmerman.

0: Crazy Country 105.9 Hudson Westbrook and Painted You Pretty. Well, a new report says climate change could be leading to more home runs at Dodger Stadium. For much of the stadium's history, a nighttime marine layer would make it through and make it tough for fly balls to carry. In the past few years, that's changed. Between 2020 and 2025, Dodger Stadium has had more home runs than any other major league park. Last season, 254 home runs were hit at Dodger Stadium. So far, this year's total is behind last year's pace. The LA Times quoted a NASA scientist that said the marine layer has generally disappeared the past several years, which baseball insiders say makes it a much better home run hitter's park. Or it could be for reasons like Freddie, Mookie, and Shohei Ohtani.
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Some things are just too good to stay gone. 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

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We're going to see some fog along the coast, otherwise sunshiny days through the week with temperatures in the mid-80s in the San Ynez Valley.

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0: 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We'll have details coming up. Right now, Cody Johnson with Footlights.
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0: 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Lily's celebrating her 30th birthday today. Happy birthday, Lily. If you'd like to get somebody on our Be Nice To list, all you have to do is drop us a line. 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Lily, you celebrate a birthday along with Supreme Court Justice Clarence Thomas, who is 78 today. Musician and former American Idol judge Randy Jackson is 70. Actress Selma Blair is 54. And actor Joel Edgerton is 52.
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